0: A sunshine traffic update.
1: Good morning, family. We have a wet weather warning for you. Just switch your headlights on, ensure a safe braking distance, and be patient and courteous and allow for extra travel time. We'll also head to the freeways now. The Mitchell Freeway southbound is slow at Burns Beach Road and Ocean Reef Road to Arendelle Road and Hutton Street to Mounts Bay Road. The Kanana Freeway northbound is busy at Moreland Road to Russell Road and Farrington Road to Mill Point Road. The Kanana Freeway southbound is slow at Manning Road Billia Drive to Russell Road, and the Grand Farmer Freeway has no delays, and the Northridge Tunnel is moving well in both directions. Drive safely, and that's the latest from Main Roads.
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0: It's Leah and Dan here. We're from Sunshine FM, but we get to hang out with you guys all week on Sunshine Extra because it is our end of financial year appeal.
1: Special week.
0: Planting hope together. We are all about planting little seeds every time we open a microphone, hoping that, hey, maybe it's going to start a conversation with someone about, hang on a second, what is faith?
1: Yes.
0: Whom is Jesus?
1: Yes.
0: And that's the whole point of what Sunshine is about. It's actually not about, hey, Christians, here's some more Christian. It's about, hey, guys who don't have any understanding of what God is, what Jesus is, what church is.

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0: we'll
1: or what you love about Sunshine in general. We want to hear it. We want to know who you are, and we want to say a big old thank you in advance. And you get to listen to great music while you do it, like this one from United.

0: was alarming. A significant number of those kids had diets high in fat, sugar, and salt. A lot of parents were giving their babies junk food even before the age of two. A 1 to 2 year old infant needs about 950 calories a day, but the survey showed most were averaging well over 1200 calories. 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
1: I've heard of starting babies on solid foods too early, but starting them on French fries? Hi, I'm Brett Ryan for Focus on the Family Australia. Researchers study the eating habits of 3,000 babies between the ages of 4 months and 24 months, and what they found

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1: Good morning, family. We have a truck breakdown on the Mitchell Freeway northbound at Loftus Street in West Perth. The left lane is closed by instant response. There are no traffic delays, but still allow for a safe measure of heading that way. We also have a crash in the same area on Loftus Street in West Perth on Mitchell Freeway. Towing services are on site. The left emergency lane is blocked, so please drive with caution if heading that way as well. And a wet weather warning to switch your headlights on, ensure a safe braking distance, be patient and courteous, and allow for extra travel time. Drive safely, and that's the latest from Main Roads.
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0: go.
1: Brandon Lake right there. 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You are on Sunshine Extra with Leah and Dan.
2: Yes.
1: What? 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
2: Yes, that's right. 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
2: Absolutely.
1: So much.
2: But it is still early. It's in the morning. So if you'd prefer not to have a chat, then the website. And there's no cues there either. Sunshine.com.au.
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2: Good morning, family. We have a crash on the Mitchell Freeway southbound at Loftus Street in West Perth. The towing services are on site. The left emergency lane is blocked, but please drive with caution if heading that way. We also have another truck breakdown on the Mitchell Freeway northbound, this time at Loftus Street in West Perth. The left emergency lane is blocked. There are no traffic delays, but allow for a safe merge if heading that way. Drive safely, and that's the latest from Main Roads.

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0: a Sunshine traffic update.
1: Good morning, family. We have a crash on Nicholson Road northbound at Roe Highway in Canning Vale. Towing services are on site. Right turning lane is blocked and traffic is slow on approach, so please allow for a safe measure of heading that way. We also have another crash on the Mitchell Freeway southbound at Loftus Street in West Perth. Towing services are on site there as well. The left emergency lane is blocked and drive with caution of going past there. And we also have a truck breakdown on the Mitchell Freeway northbound at Loftus Street in West Perth. The left emergency lane is blocked. There are no traffic delays, but still allow for a safe measure of heading that way. Drive safely, and that's the latest from Main Roads.
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0: Danny Gokey right there, Stand in Faith. And it's Leah and Dan. We're here on Sunshine Extra. This is the last time we're going to talk to you this morning.
1: Mm-hmm.
0: But it is our end of financial year appeal, Planning Hope Together. So we need to tell you all about it.
1: That's right. Well, it's kicking off right now today, this morning.
0: Yeah.
1: But it's running all week up until Friday. We have an audacious financial target that we are chasing so that we can bridge the funding gap by the end of the week.
0: Yep.
1: But we are a ministry. And because we are a community broadcaster, we have to be funded, or a significant portion of our funding has to come from the community. That's all part of our license.
0: Mm-hmm.
1: And we want to continue our ministry of broadcasting the message of hope to the people of this city.
0: Indeed. And we are unashamedly asking you for help.
1: Mm.
0: We need your help to do this. 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Anything you can give is appreciated.
1: Oh, absolutely.
0: $2.
1: It's not about the amount.
0: $200, mm-hmm. $250,000. We don't mind.
1: We'll take it.
0: We'll take it. But get on the phones as well, 93130985. There are people in the phone room all day waiting to take your call and to hear your stories of why you love Sunshine and Sunshine Extra so much. Thank you for having us this morning.
1: Yes.
0: I know we're not normally here, but we'll talk to you again tomorrow morning. Bye. Here's some Need to Breathe.

That is No One Like You, Lord, by Kingdom City. You're with Doug. This is Mornings, and you're on Sunshine. So good to be hanging out with you on Sunshine Extra. Good to be hanging out with you across the week. Yes, we are planting hope this week. We're asking for you to partner with us as we sow seeds of hope across Perth. And I love this time of year, and I love this opportunity that we get to partner and share the gospel. Now, I don't know about you, but my mission here and part of the reason why I love being a part of the Sunshine family is because I want to share that gospel message. I want to share that message of hope with people. We have 350,000 plus people listening across Sunshine Extra and across the FM station here at Sunshine. And of that, 40%, about 40% of them are non-Christians, which means that we are reaching nearly 100,000 people every month for Jesus. How cool is that? Nearly 100,000 people a month are hearing a gospel message of Jesus and a message of hope every time they jump in the car, they turn on the radio. That's why Sunshine is so important. Not only do we get to have Sunshine Extra, we get to play great Christmas music, Christian music, 100% Christian music. It is there for you to enjoy, but we also get to share a message of hope with the people of Perth, build connection, build real relationship, and we're seeing that every single day. Hey, we're asking that as we go into this week, as we plant seeds of hope, we're asking for you to partner with us, not just this week, but maybe even beyond. You might consider partnering with Sunshine and becoming a family partner. But this week we're asking, hey, how can you partner with us? 5 minutes for $33 gets us 5 minutes of full ministry cost on air. Okay, it covers the full cost of Sunshine Extra and to get us on to Sunshine, where we're reaching those people who don't know Jesus. 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That covers Sunshine Extra, and also it covers our time on air as well on Sunshine. 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Here is Every Need and Waters. You're on Sunshine.

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That's who I praise indeed. Hey, that is Brandon Lake there. You're with Doug. This is Mornings and you're on Sunshine. I'm loving that I get to hang out with you here on Sunshine Extra across this week. We are planting seeds, or planting trees of hope, sowing seeds of hope this week as we continue to reach the people of Perth with the good news. Love that we get to do that here on Sunshine, and I love the fact that we get to have a Sunshine Extra, which is a 100% dedicated Christian station for you to enjoy. Now, if you're listening to this today and you're going, hey, I want to partner with Sunshine, I want to continue to spread that message of hope, here's some breakdowns for you. 5 minutes costs $33. Okay, that's what it costs us to be on air, $33. That covers Sunshine Extra and the time that we have on Sunshine. And it also, 15 minutes is $100. Okay, so it gives you a rough idea of the breakdown of costings. Why do we do it? Because we want to share hope. We want to see people's lives changed. We want to share the gospel. We get to do that. 350,000 people tune into Sunshine every week. Okay, 40%. Okay, roughly 40% of those are non-Christians, are people who identify as not having a faith. This is our opportunity to share a message of hope and invest into the people of Perth and share God's love with them. 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Here is The Passion by Hillsong. You're on Sunshine.

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That is Sarah Reeves there, Not My Style. You're with Doug. This is Mornings. You're on Sunshine. It is good to be hanging out with you today. We are talking Planting Hope. All of this week, we're asking for you to partner with us as we continue the mission and the vision of Sunshine to reach the lost in Perth. Now, it's an opportunity for you to partner with us. Every gift and every prayer, every conversation and everything that we do here is with the heart of an act of obedience, you know, and so is the seed that we sow, and it changes someone's life eternally. I am constantly blown away by the seeds that we get to sow every day, and the hope and the stories we hear of people's lives that have been changed and impacted by the great work that we're doing here at Sunshine. Well, not only do we get to build that bridge for them, connect them with Jesus, but we also get to connect them with the local church and encourage them to be connected with the local church. We do that through our pastors' conversations. We do that through the daily conversations we have in sharing hope. And so one of the things that I love about Sunshine is that message of hope that we get to give. And I want to lean into that today. And I want to ask you to partner with us. 5 minutes cost us $33 to keep us on air. Okay, to continue to share that. Okay, 30 minutes costs $200. That's full ministry costs to cover our time on air. I don't know what you're able to give. I don't know what you're able to partner with financially, whether it's $2 or $2,000 or $20,000. 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Stay blessed, my friends. Here is For King and Country, Priceless. You're with Doug. This is Mornings and you're on Sunshine.

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That is Need to Breathe, I Am Yours. It's just after 10 o'clock and it is good to be hanging out with you. It's Doug here from Mornings on Sunshine. Yes, I get to hang out with you all of this week as we plant seeds of hope together. And I'm looking forward to this week. I'm looking forward to seeing lives change. Like, seriously, my reason for signing up to be part of Sunshine was because, one, I felt God call me here. But two, we get to share a message of hope every single day. We get to share hope every time we turn on the microphone. We get to encourage people. We get to bless people. We get to see and hear what God is doing in and through people's lives. And I love that. 40% of Sunshine's listeners identify as non-Christian. Okay, we've got 350,000 plus people currently calling Sunshine home and that they love listening to. And 40% of those identify as not having a faith. That's nearly 100,000 people that we get to share the good news with every single month. How good is that? Hey, 0429. No, I'm going to not going to give you the text message, but you can send us a text if you want, 0429 985 985. We would love to hear from you. 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Help us sow seeds of hope to see lives changed. And let's get back into it. Here's some more great music coming your way. Here's The Afters, We Won't Give Up.

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That is Offerings of Praise by Tennille Netta. You're with Doug and you're on Sunshine. It is good to be hanging out with you today. Hey, we're talking about planting hope for people who we may never meet. That's what the theme of this planting hope is. We're going to build trees. We're going to plant trees or build trees. We're planting trees. We're planting trees that someone else will sit under the shade of that we may never get to enjoy. And we get to see that in the way people's lives are changed. We get to hear now the testimonies and the stories through the interactions of Sunshine over the many years, because someone 30 years ago, 40 years ago, 10 years ago, 5 years ago, 12 months ago invested and sowed into Sunshine. And we're asking you to do that today. We're asking for you to make a financial investment into Sunshine, to partner with us as we continue to sow seeds of hope. There's this verse in the Bible in 1 Corinthians 3:6, and it says, I planted, Apollos watered, but God gave the growth. We're believing that the seed that you sow today, God will give growth to, and people's lives will be changed. 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Hey, here's New Today by Micah Tyler. You're with Doug. This is Mornings. Let's get into it. Let's plant hope.

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That is Ali Holcomb there. I Will Carry You. You're with Doug and you're on Sunshine. It is great to be hanging out with you today. I love the fact that I get to be here on Sunshine Extra with you as we do Planting Hope together. And what does planting hope mean to you? I would love to hear from you. 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Now, we are also broadcasting on Sunshine FM as well. Did you know 350,000 people a month currently listen to Sunshine? They call Sunshine home. That's the radio station they call home that they're connected to. And 40% of those people identify as not having a Christian faith. And this is where we get to be generous and we get to see their lives changed. Okay, here's a verse for you that I want to read. The one who sows generously will also reap generously. It is from Corinthians, 2 Corinthians 9 and 6. And here's the thought that I want to share with you, that as we sow and we invest into Sunshine, okay, we are not just funding programs or buildings or broadcasts. We are sowing into the people's lives that God loves. Okay, we're sowing into people's lives. We are seeing lives changed. 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And I love the fact that we get to have Sunshine Extra and that we also get to have Sunshine FM and we get to do all the stuff that we do across the socials and we're connecting people with Jesus. I love that, and I love that we get to partner with you today to help see people's lives changed, to continue to see the mission, the vision of Sunshine grow, and to see our city one for Jesus. 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Hey, here's some Toby Mac to take us across the top of the hour. You're with Doug and you're on Sunshine.

Jordan Fields there. Praise God for that. It is mornings. You're with Doug and you're on Sunshine Extra. I love the fact that we've got the extra here on Sunshine, 100% Christian channel devoted just to play music that glorifies God. Do you know why we have Sunshine FM? The mission for Sunshine FM is to reach the lost. Yes, we want to reach 500,000 people by 2030. Currently, we're sitting at about 350,000+ people. Of that, 40% identify as not having a Christian faith, which is a really big fishing pool. It is a great place where we get to share hope with them every single day, not just to mention their Christian family as well, who love listening to it in the cars. It's a safe place for it to listen with your kids when you jump in the car. And I think that's why people love Sunshine. It's a place where they find hope. It's a place where they find safety for their kids. They know they're not going to have conversations that are unhealthy, and they know that they can trust what's going to air is there and it's wholesome. Not only that, but we get to share Jesus every single day. It might be just in the way that we have a conversation. It might be in the life words that we read, but every single day we are sharing hope. Every time we turn on the microphone, we are believing that we are sharing and depositing hope into someone's lives. And we hear that. We hear the testimonies. We hear people's lives have changed. And across this week, you know, you're going to hear people's stories where you hear and see someone's life has been changed and impacted because of Sunshine. And we're asking for you to partner with us, to make a financial contribution, to partner with us today to continue that vision and mission of Sunshine. 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

That is Tennille Netter there. How beautiful the feet. You're with Doug. This is Mornings and you're on Sunshine. And it's good to be hanging out with you today. We are talking about planting hope. Yes, we're asking for you and thanking you for partnering with us to plant seeds of hope today. We're asking for you to make a financial investment into not only the lives of Sunshine, okay, into the life of Sunshine, but into the lives of the people of Perth. We get to share hope every single day. Did you know that 30 years before Sunshine went to air, okay, Sunshine launched nearly 30 years ago, nearly 40 years ago, I should say, 30 years before that, people were sowing and investing and believing for Sunshine. Okay, for Sunshine's nearly 40 years old, but for nearly 70 years, people have been sowing and investing and saying, hey, we want to plant hope in Perth. And that's what we're asking for you today. Partner with us. Continue to plant seeds of hope. Continue to see lives change. We're believing for 500,000 people across Perth by 2030. To be reached on a monthly basis through a message of hope here on Sunshine. Currently, we're at 350,000. A couple of years ago, we were at 220,000, and we're seeing God move. And every time we see it, year after year, we continue to see that growth. We continue to see that impact. We're continuing to see lives change. And you'll hear those testimonies across this week. Sunshine.com.au. Partner with us today or give us a call on 9313-0985. Let's keep the music rolling along here on Sunshine Extra. Here is Elevation Rhythm, Graves into Gardens.

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That is The Joy by The Belonging Co. You're with Doug and you're on Sunshine. We are talking planting seeds of hope this week. It is good to be hanging out with you on Sunshine Extra. Don't normally get to do this. We normally just get on the FM channel. But hey, this week we get to do something a little bit special and we get to hang with you as well. We are talking this week about planting seeds of hope. I got a passage I want to read from you from Psalms. This passage has changed my life in the last 5 years as I have just sought God and needed him in my life and my world. And it's from Psalm 23, verses 1 to 3. We know this passage. We love this passage. The Lord is my shepherd. I have all that I need. He lets me rest in green meadows. He leads me beside peaceful streams. He renews my strength. He guides me along the right paths and bringing honor to his name. That's what we want to do here at Sunshine, is we want to bring honor to his name. And if we let God lead us and guide us, he will provide our every need. And we're trusting and we're believing that as you partner with us, he will bring growth, he will bring increase, and he will provide the needs for not only you, but also for us here at Sunshine, as we have this vision to reach 500,000 people across Perth with a message of hope by 2030. Currently, we're reaching 350,000 people a month. A few years ago, it was only 200 plus thousand that we were at. God has brought increase over the last few years, and he's continuing to bring increase. 70 years ago, someone said, hey, let's have a Christian radio station here in Perth. 40 years ago, we got the licensing and we started that. Now, we get to enjoy the fruit of their labor and their investments. 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Hey, my time's up. Lockie's up next. Remember, people don't care how much you know until they know how much you care. Go and spread a bit of love, joy and kindness in the world today. Be blessed. I'll catch you tomorrow. You're with Doug. You're on Sunshine. And here's some Mercy Me to keep the music rolling along.

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3: In this bulletin, a peace deal to end the Iran war welcomed with caution. The Victorian government insists there'll be no leadership change and a permanent memorial to the Bondi victims to be set up. With more, I'm Gareth Stafford. Experts are warning the peace deal reached between the US and Iran is fragile and light on details. The agreement, mediated by officials from Pakistan, Turkey and Qatar, is reported to include an immediate ceasefire. But Intelligent Risk's chief executive, Neil Fergus, says several key issues have been glossed over.
4: Trump, for once in his political career, really has to heed this overwhelming wave of opposition which has descended against those remarks.
3: The new agreement comes 107 days after the war began. The federal opposition has been holding a round table with small business owners today. It's ahead of an inquiry into Labor's plan to rein in the capital gains tax discount and negative gearing concessions. The coalition believes the changes could stifle investment at a time of economic uncertainty. The government maintains the adjustments will make the tax system fairer. Victorian Premier Jacinta Allan and her deputy Ben Carroll are adamant there'll be no leadership challenge when Parliament returns tomorrow. Stephanie Wacklewick reports.
5: The Premier says none of her colleagues have approached her about her leadership, denying suggestions her greatest political rival could be Labor and not One Nation.
6: I have a strong, united Labor team.
5: The Premier could face a spill as soon as tomorrow as Parliament sits for the last week before the midwinter break. It follows a series of dire opinion polls showing plummeting popularity for Labor and Jacinta Allan and rising support for One Nation. The Premier has blamed global conflict for declining support for the major parties, arguing the growing popularity of One Nation is being seen across the nation. Deputy Ben Carroll has been touted as Labor's best chance at winning the November election, but he maintains he's not vying for the Premier's job.
7: I have said I got the job I want. We have a Premier and she's working harder than anyone every day.
3: Ben Carroll ending that report from Stephanie Wacklewick. A permanent memorial will be established at Bondi Beach to remember those killed in last year's terror attack. A vigil has been held at the site to mark 6 months since the shooting which claimed 15 innocent lives. To sport, and in World Cup games so far today, Japan and the Netherlands drew 2-2. The smallest nation ever to compete at the World Cup, Curaçao, has been thumped 7-1 by Germany, and Ivory Coast scored a goal in the 90th minute to defeat Ecuador 1-0. And in the AFL, North Melbourne is off to the tribunal tomorrow night to challenge Paul Curtis's 3-game ban. He was cited for a dangerous tackle, which left West Coast wingman Hamish Davis concussed on Saturday. And in tennis, Alex de Minaur has dropped a chance to move into the world's top five for the first time, losing the final ATP Tour event in the Netherlands. That's the latest news and sport. I'm Gareth Stafford.
0: That was the Sunshine Sport Update. Life Words.
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8: And a very good afternoon to you. Welcome to Arvos with Lockie here at Sunshine Extra today. An absolute pleasure to have your company in this, the first half, or the second half rather, of the first day of Planting Hope Together. Lots of numbers and percentages going through my head right now, so let me give you the quick rundown. It has been a monumental first half of the day. I just cannot believe where we're at. Over the $100,000 mark, over the 10% mark. It has just been such an epic start. I've never in all my years seen it start like this at all. So thank you, thank you, thank you. God bless you for believing in us and investing into the future of Sunshine. And I'll tell you why we do this. So as a community station, we rely heavily. In fact, over 50% of our funding has to come from our community of interest. You and I, the part of the family, we get together and we support this thing called Sunshine, so that we can not only bring good radio and good content, but be bringing hope and, you know, life and light where there isn't any, and particularly in a day and an age that we live in where it's so necessary. Just go out on the streets, turn on the news, and you see how difficult life really is. We get to inject into that hope and love and life and a purpose that only comes from the faith that we have in God. So if you love what we do, and let me say firstly, thank you again. It's just so awesome to see where we're at, and we need to keep going. thinking, I would love us to continue that momentum and, you know, we'd get to our target by about the end of Wednesday at this rate. It would be incredible. So if you can do that, jump on board at sunshine.com.au and it's all tax deductible over $2. You can give us a call in the studio, 9313-0985. Have a chat with the ladies in the phone room. We'll have a chat with you. I'll come off air and I'll have a conversation with you. I'd love to hear your story and find out why you love Sunshine, why you love Sunshine Extra, and why it's so important that we keep doing this and expanding the horizons of what Sunshine gets to do as we partner with you. Thank you so much. God bless you. Let's get into the hour and some fantastic music right now. We've got Matt Carney, some Barlow Girl, and this one to kick off the hour from Brandon Heath, because I know he's going to see us through it.
10: 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Days are getting dark. 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Blinded, but I'm trying not to lose sight. I don't got this. I know you got this.

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5: It is Arvo's with Lockie here at Sunshine Extra on your Monday afternoon. Thank you so much for tuning in. Day number one of Planting Hope Together. It has been such an awesome morning thus far. Cannot believe your generosity. Thank you so much for getting us to where we are already. We have got a long way to go, but we know that as we chip away, we will certainly get there. And I was reminded of this incredible picture of the kingdom as I was looking at what is happening throughout this week. You know, God is a God who could just click his fingers basically, or speak into existence something and transform everything around us and bring his glory and the whole world would be perfect in a heartbeat. But you know what? He chooses us as his people, his church, to actually be the vessels of change. You know, when we say the Lord's Prayer and we say those words, your kingdom come, your will be done. His kingdom come actually comes through us, his people, as we plant hope, as we sow seeds for not only our generation, but for the generations to come and future generations that we may actually never ever get to meet. But we know that through our little part in this story, God will do incredibly big things in time to come. So as a result of, you know, that kind of mindset for me, I think, well, how can I be an instrument of change by planting a seed of hope right here, right now? Well, Sunshine and Sunshine Extra now is that seed of hope. It's a place that we can come and we can bring people into a safe place of radio, of connectivity, of actual purpose, and particularly now, as you're listening to Sunshine Extra, 24/7 Christian music and content. Now, this is not something that comes for free. It takes a lot of time and energy and people working behind the scenes and, of course, right here in the studios to bring this to air every single day, 24 hours a day. And it takes finance, and that finance comes from over 55% of it, in actual fact, from our

access to in this day and age. Would you do that now? 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Every gift over $2 is tax deductible. And of course, you can pick up the phone and give us a call. Have a chat with us. I'd love to have a conversation with you. 9313-0985. Planting hope together right here at Sunshine Extra and Sunshine. We're jumping into an absolute plethora of good music right now. Elevation Rhythm, Abby Robertson, Riley Clements. And this one to kick us off from Brooke Littigio. I can never say this name. Ligetwood. I just think of her as Brooke Fraser still. A thousand hallelujahs. I'm looking forward to screaming those loudly in the presence of our God.

Josh Baldwin here at Sunshine with the only words that some days I can muster up. Thank you, Jesus. Elevation Rhythm, Abby Robertson, Riley Clements and Brooke Liggettwood kicking off the set. It is Arvos with Lockie. This is Sunshine Extra and it is day number one of Planting Hope Together. Thank you so much for your generosity thus far. What an incredible morning we've seen already. Over the six-figure mark, over the 10% mark, and just a testament to God's faithfulness and your trust and generosity. Because, you know, we are vessels of God's goodness in this life. I mentioned earlier that we are the ones that bring the kingdom. As we say those words, your kingdom come, your will be done. It's us, his people, that allow him to work through and bring that hope and bring that life and that purpose to earth as we allow the Spirit to work through us. And, you know, in giving, we are actually painting a picture of God's generosity because he gives to us good things. And I have realized probably a bit later in life, not early enough, unfortunately, that I can't outgive God, whether it's time, finance, resource. And the beautiful thing is, it all comes from him anyway. I don't actually deserve any of it. He pours out his blessing, his love, his resource and everything into my life and I get to live this life of hope and purpose as a result. What an incredible God we serve. Would you partner with us today as we plant hope together, planting seeds for future generations to have this thing called Sunshine and Sunshine Extra, but more than that, to have a place that is full of hope and life and purpose and brings the word Jesus, the name above all names, to the airwaves and beyond. What an incredible thing. And I feel like there's a responsibility on my part to continue this legacy that has been built over the last four decades and, you know, further three decades prior to its actual inception in 88. It's an incredible thing, isn't it? Would you partner with us now? Sunshine.com.au. 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
1: Yes, brighter days are definitely to come. That is Blessing Offer here at Sunshine Extra on your Monday afternoon. Lockie cranking the tunes for you. On day number one, Planting Hope Together, our appeal for 2026. And let me say again, thank you for partnering with us. For those that have given already, it's an incredible thing to watch that tally just tick over, you know, 0.1% every so often. And I'm going, that's another this many dollars and this many lives reached as we continue bringing hope and positivity and be wholeheartedly connected thanks to your generosity. So this is something we do to continue the legacy of Sunshine that has been birthed, you know, 4 decades ago as far as being on air, but even more so, 3 decades prior to that, there were people praying and believing and sowing into resource, time, energy, finance into what would become Sunshine to this very day. And I know that many of them have actually gone on, and many of them haven't seen the fruit of their labor as a result. But that's the beautiful thing about the kingdom. We get to plant seeds for a future that we might not even see in this life, but we get to go and live in glory knowing that God is going to do his thing in this life. And I think about my own life. There were people that have prayed for me that I've never met, people that have sown into my life spiritually that perhaps I'll never actually get to thank. So I'm going to say to you right now, if you want to be that person, that family, that, you know, legacy builder that we say, you know what, as we invest $1, $10, $100, $1,000, maybe it's $10,000 right here, right now into Sunshine and Sunshine Extra, that could be reaching. In fact, it will go to reaching people with the good news of Jesus right here on Sunshine Extra and Sunshine. 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
1: Some stories may not be suitable for little ears.
2: In this bulletin, politicians playing down polling results, petrol prices set to spike again, and a small business fined for misleading prices. With more, I'm Gareth Stafford. One Nation leader Pauline Hanson is playing down a new opinion poll showing voters believe she should be Prime Minister. The latest Resolve survey reveals 33% of people would like Senator Hanson to run the country, eclipsing Anthony Albanese on 29%. Senator Hanson says voters no longer trust the major parties and are looking for an alternative.
3: The Prime Minister has had a wake-up call, especially with Fire the Liar Fund. You've had over 60,000 Australians that have donated to that fund. These are people that possibly can least afford it, but they want to get rid of this Albanese Labor government.
2: It's the latest poll which shows One Nation is continuing its surge against Labor and the Coalition. Australia has welcomed the peace deal between the US and Iran, which will see the Strait of Hormuz reopened. Prime Minister Anthony Albanese says the agreement will help ease pressure on energy prices, but says continued restraint and constructive engagement will be essential to ensure a lasting agreement. Petrol prices are set to rise. The fuel excise will end in 2 weeks and there are now calls for an extension. CEO of the Australasian Convenience and Petroleum Marketers Association, Rowan Lee, says Australia should start to consider bringing in a road user charge to make it fairer.
4: Motorists pay over $15 billion a year in fuel taxes spent on roads, maintenance and so on. But electric vehicles don't pay any tax at all. So we need to start having a grown-up conversation about road user charges, start charging for kilometres travelled. Electric vehicles will suddenly start carrying their burden for road maintenance and infrastructure.
2: Petrol prices are expected to rise by up to 26 cents a litre. An UGG boot retailer has paid almost $40,000 in penalties over misleading prices on its websites. The consumer watchdog took action, saying the apparent discount on the UGG's Originals and UGG's Australia Classic websites were misleading. To sport, and in the NRL, Queensland hooker Harry Grant is confident Sam Walker can go another level in Wednesday's Origin 2 blockbuster. The Maroons head to the MCG needing a win to square the series. Grant says he's building a strong combination with the young halfback.
5: Off the back of game one, camp one, you know, we understand each other's games a little bit better and fingers crossed we can continue to grow that combo. And yeah, I think Sammy had a really good game. In game one, he prepared really well. He took charge of the team and that's what we want him to do again.
2: Meantime, the Broncos have appointed Tamika Upton to lead the women's side for the 2026 season. The 29-year-old shared the captaincy with Ali Brigginshaw last year and brings a wealth of experience and leadership to the role. And in Formula One, Lewis Hamilton is celebrating his first victory for Ferrari after winning the Barcelona Grand Prix. That's the latest news and sport. I'm Gareth Stafford.
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8: Number 6, 25 and 26, our life words this hour. And this is my prayer for you right now. I pray that the Lord will bless you and protect you, that he will show you his mercy and kindness. May the Lord be good to you and give you peace.
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8: Yes, planting hope together. It is Lockie in the Sunshine Extra studio this afternoon. Thank you so much for your company. And a huge shout out for your generosity for donating during Planting Hope Together. It has been an incredible first half day thus far. We're into hour number 7 now, or 8 as it would be. But what an incredible journey it's been. Watching that tally continue to tick over, even in the quiet times, even when, you know, we're just kind of chilling here, we're watching that percentage tick over and those dollars tick over. And you know, we always say it's not about the finance, it's not about the money, it's just simply about us being able to continue this legacy that has been built over 4 decades on air, but prior to that for another 3 decades as well. So many years of people sowing into, praying and believing for what Sunshine would be and now is, and it's up to us. We carry the baton now, we carry the torch, and we need to bring it to the next generation, and we can only do that with your support. 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And I consider that the best part of that is that we only can play about 5 minutes of paid presentations, paid commercials every hour, which is great because it means we get more music. And as I'm looking at the log ahead of us, the music that's to come this hour, I'm thinking, this is like my own personal playlist. I'm talking Hillsong, Casting Crowns, Kevin Quinn, CC Winans, Elevation Worship. I mean, this is awesome, inspirational, encouraging music. And it only happens because we partner together. Would you partner with us today? Your generosity will reach people with the good news of Jesus Christ right here on Extra and, of course, on Sunshine as well. 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Every gift over $2 is tax deductible. You can give us a call in the studio, 9313-0985. We'd love to have a chat with you. Let's get into that awesome music right now. We've got Casting Crowns to kick off the hour.

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7: It is Arvo's with Lockie here at Sunshine Extra on your Monday afternoon. Thank you so much for tuning in. And yes, we are planting hope together, day number one of our appeal for 2026. And what an incredible start it has been. Thank you so much for your generosity. This last just 7 hours has been awesome. I'm already losing my voice. I've only been here for a couple of hours, and it's just been so overwhelming. We are all very excited and very grateful for you, for your generosity, for your belief in what we do. You know, Sunshine was birthed in 1988, but it was decades prior to that that men and women were sowing into what would become Sunshine. They were investing finance, investing time, and most importantly, they were praying on their knees day and night for what would become a Christian lighthouse on the radio here in Perth and beyond. And now I look back on that journey, and I remember when Sunshine was birthed in 88, I was only a teenager, but it was just this incredible, hey, this is something different, you know? It's maybe not for everyone, but I'll tell you what, we can have a huge impact on everyone as we continue to expand our horizons. And again, that happens as your generosity and my generosity work together in bringing hope to the community through Sunshine and now through this station, Sunshine Extra, but also social media, the way that we impact the community face to face. There's many people here that actually go out and sow into the community in different ways. There's many of us that are working in pastoral spaces, in chaplaincy spaces, and what you do is actually connect some of those dots for us as we give together and support this beautiful thing called Sunshine and Sunshine Extra. Would you give today? 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God bless you. 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Let's get into some awesome music right now. I've got a 5-song set with Mercy Me for King and Country, Elevation Worship, CC Winnington, Lauren Daigle, and this one from Amblin right here on Extra.

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That is Natalie Grant with Hurricane here at Sunshine Extra, and Unspoken Love is Everything We Need, which is such a good reminder, isn't it? Hey, it's Lockie keeping you company today on day number one of Planting Hope Together. Thank you for joining me. And yeah, I'm reminded that love is everything we need. You know, when I consider the options of what we need in this life, food, shelter, clothing, you know, relationship, all that kind of stuff, it all comes under that banner of love. And it's no mistake as to why Jesus, when he is asked what's the most important commandment, he says, well, first of all, love the Lord your God with all your heart, soul, mind, and strength, and then love your neighbor as yourself. And he says these two, actually everything, all the laws, all the prophets, everything rests on this fact. If you love God and you love people, everything else will fall into play. And I consider what we do here at Sunshine, being wholeheartedly connected, bringing hope, bringing positivity, and ultimately bringing the news, the best news ever, the good news of Jesus Christ, not just to the airwaves, but to all the other platforms that we are now connected with. That only happens because of your support, of your partnership. As we join together in this time, planting hope together, would you jump on board? 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Perhaps for the first time, perhaps for the thousandth time, but I'll tell you what, there's never a bad time to hear the name of Jesus and be reminded that love is everything we need. Would you do that for us today? Sunshine.com.au. Every gift over $2 is tax deductible. You can give us a call, 931-3098-5. Love to have a chat with you as we keep the music going. And this being here on Extra is so awesome. 24/7 Christian music and content like this one from Super Chick. Still here.

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6: In this bulletin, tax inquiry underway, the Strait of Hormuz to reopen, and Jacinta Allen confident in her own leadership. With more, I'm Gareth Stafford. A key housing group claims the government's tax reforms will help make the property market more equitable. A two-day parliamentary inquiry is underway, examining Labor's changes to negative gearing and capital gains tax. The Housing Supply and Affordability Council has been questioned over whether the reforms will reduce new home builds, but the organisation's chair, Susan Lloyd-Hurwitz, has told the inquiry, "This is a small compromise for a fairer market."
7: The trade-off between a modest decrease in expected supply is the trade-off of better equality for all Australians, and reducing the widening gap of housing wealth versus non-housing wealth is a trade-off that is worth making.
6: The government needs the support of the Greens in the upper house to pass their tax changes. Petrol and diesel supplies are expected to improve after a peace deal was brokered between the US and Iran. It will see the Strait of Hormuz reopened, allowing cargo ships to travel through the vital channel. International supply chain expert David Leaney from the Australian National University says it should help with lower fuel prices.
8: There's information on that we know from COVID and even going back 5 years ago to when the Suez Canal was blocked, when a container ship called the Ever Given lodged itself diagonally across the canal and blocked it for a week. And we saw that backlog and were able to calculate how long it takes to clear a backlog.
6: The agreement will be formally signed in Switzerland on Friday. Victorian Premier Jacinta Allen maintains she has a strong united team, even though she could face a leadership spill as soon as tomorrow. It follows a series of dire opinion polls showing plummeting popularity for Labor and rising support for One Nation. Ms. Allen not worried about what may or may not happen.
9: I have a strong, united Labor team. And if you look at what's being delivered here today, that only gets delivered by when you have a Labor government with a unity of purpose. And our purpose has never changed. By being focused on working people, we've never lost sight, and I've certainly never lost sight, of where I've come from and who I represent.
6: Education Minister Ben Carroll continues to insist there's no chance of him taking over the leadership, maintaining he's happy in his current role. The sport, and in the AFL, Fremantle is back in action against Geelong on Thursday night following their bye. The top of the ladder Dockers could potentially welcome back three big names, with Caleb Sarong, Matthew Johnson and Brennan Cox all expected to be available. Coach Justin Longmuir says it's a good position to be in.
10: We'll get through training, see where everyone sits. There's still a few boxes for players to tick. Yeah, we're expecting a couple back, but the length we go to, we'll work out after training.
6: Fremantle has a chance to jump a game clear of Sydney again, who are now on their bye. That's the latest news and sport. I'm Gareth Stafford.
1: 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Life Words.
11: Psalm 34, verse 4, our life words this hour. I sought the Lord and He answered me. He delivered me from all my fears. Have you been there? Have you experienced that? How awesome is it when God rescues you?
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11: Yes, very good afternoon to you once again, Lockie, in the extra studios this afternoon for Arvos and for day number one of Planting Hope Together, our appeal for June this year. And look, just a reminder as to why we are here, why we do what we do. You know, Sunshine, Sunshine Extra, it is all about bringing hope, all about bringing the name of Jesus to people who perhaps have never heard it before. And I was reminded a few weeks ago that we're in a completely different generation. As someone who's lived through a couple of generations thus far, I think about what it was like for me hearing the name of Jesus and hearing about God and church and all those things. And there were some elements of things that I'd heard previously or experienced that went, okay, I'm joining some dots in my mind. There's a generation currently that has been brought up with no faith, no spirituality, no understanding of God, of the church, of who Jesus is, or their need for anything more. And it's actually an incredible opportunity because as I meet some of these people, the conversation is very open. They say, well, I have no idea what you're talking about. They don't have preconceived ideas. They don't have bad experience. They don't have baggage like some of us do from church experience. It's, you know, a reality of life. So we have this opportunity to bring hope to people that have never experienced it before. And there is a generation right now that is seeking like never before. And oftentimes we hear people who go, you know what? I just happened to stumble across Sunshine, across Sunshine Extra, and there was something that kept me there. I had to keep listening. I don't know what it was. But then I started to hear the life words, the messages of hope, the pastor spots, the Christian content, and of course the Christian music. And it was almost like this God was speaking to me. And then they investigate. They end up in church. They give their lives. And, you know, the rest is history in God's beautiful hands. And it's just this plan that he has to use this simple platform that we have called Sunshine and Sunshine Extra to reach people. And we've over the years heard people's stories where they have been lifted from the pits of death itself. They've been on a trajectory towards destruction. And God has used this station and beyond to connect them and to revitalize them, to bring them new life and to restore them and bring them salvation. What an incredible thing that it is we get to do here. Would you partner with us today? It's just simple. It's like we need to receive our funding, over 50% of it from you and I, from our listening family, our partnership, our audience. It's the only way that it works because as a community station, we can only use 5 minutes of airtime per hour for paid presentations, so advertisements as it would be, which is a great thing because it leaves more space for good content and conversation and music, but it means that we do need to rely on bringing our funding in through our community. 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Every dollar over two is tax deductible. 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Jump onto the phones, 9313-0985. Let's have a chat. Let's get on air and tell us why you love Sunshine and Sunshine Extra. We would love to hear from you. You can do that now at any time, but there is never a time like the present. Planting Hope Together right here at Sunshine as we get into the hour and some awesome music. The Afters, some David Crowder Band, and this one from Dan Brenz.

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Jeremy Camp here at Sunshine Extra. When you speak, it is Arvo's with Lockie on your Monday and day number one of Planting Hope Together. Thank you so much for joining me. Trust your week has gotten off to a great start. A little bit of rain around, that's okay. It's winter, but it is pretty chilly actually. Last time I checked, it was about 12 degrees still outside, so make sure the jumper's ready and the umbrella is not too far away as well. Hey, I have got a swag of good music in front of us. In fact, six tracks back to back to absolutely lift your spirits. Kobe James and Evie McKinney, Joel Vaughan for King and Country, got Andrew Rip, Brit Nicole, and this one from Need to Breathe. But before we jump into it, let me just say it is Planting Hope Together, day number one of our appeal for 2026. And like always, I'm going to start with a massive thank you for everyone who has sown into this amazing thing called Sunshine. We do not exist without you, but we exist for you and with you. And it's such this a great picture of the kingdom, you know. We sow in, we receive the blessing, we receive the joy, and ultimately we receive the honor as well, which is an incredible thing to think about. But right now it's about going, I see that there is a future that is beyond myself, a future that is beyond what I can see, my circumstance even.

rather than give. But the giving is always there, even if it's just in small increments. And that goes in the financial realm as well. You know, when I consider investing financially in this life, you know, we're told to invest wisely and make sure we set ourselves up for the future. But what about the future in the kingdom? What about the eternal future of those who have never heard the message of hope in Jesus? That's what we're all about here at Sunshine. And right here on Extra, this is where the rubber hits the road, because we get to speak positivity and hope directly through the name of Christ and bringing music in that space as well. Would you partner with us today? Because we need to keep this thing going. We need this momentum to build. And I see personally, and all of us here at the station see, the potential for what can be as we grow, as we reach more people in a day and an age that is so necessary. It's so required out there. You know, there's a lot of darkness around. We've got this light, this lighthouse that beams a beacon of hope. Would you partner with us today? Sunshine.com.au. Every gift over $2 is tax deductible, and you will be planting those seeds of hope with us as we partner together right here during Planting Hope Together at Sunshine and Sunshine Extra. God bless you. Let's get into that music right now.

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That is Taya for All My Life. What a beautiful song. And I love Taya's music. I reckon she's just got this incredibly, sultry voice. There's something about it that's just very appealing and very enjoyable and calming as well. And, of course, not to mention that it's all about Jesus. That's, in fact, she sings a song that's all about Jesus, and I love it. It's a pleasure hanging out with you this afternoon. Lockie in the Sunshine Studios and the Sunshine Extra Studios today as well. And my time is just about done, but I just want to encourage you on this day number one of planting hope together. It has been an incredible start thus far. We've gotten over the six-figure mark on the first half of the first day. We have gotten into the 10% realm in the first half of the first day, and it's only because of your generosity. Now, Sunshine was planted in 1988, but the seeds were sown decades prior to that. Now, I consider that, you know, let's say an average life is 70, 80, 90, 100 years even, whatever it might be that God blesses us with or graces us with on this planet. In that time, we are here to sow seeds. As people of God, we are here to bring His kingdom, to bring His love and His purpose to the world. A world that so desperately needs it. And for many of us, we will plant seeds of hope in this life that we won't actually see the fruit from. We won't see the trees grow from. And I'm reminded of a story, and that story is of a little bloke named Zacchaeus. Now, this is a childhood biblical story, one that's, you know, as biblical as any other story, but as a kid, you probably heard it in Sunday school. You know, Zacchaeus is a tax collector, and he's looking because he hears that this person, Jesus, is coming, and he's really intrigued. What is this man going to talk about? I want to find out. I want to hear it. I want to see him. But he's only a short bloke. So he runs and he finds this tree, and he climbs this tree and he hears the word Jesus. He hears Jesus speak. He hears the name. He hears the message. And Jesus actually says, Zacchaeus, come down. Let's go. We're going to your place. And his whole place is blessed. His family is blessed. His family comes to faith as a result. So what's the story in this? Well, consider the city of Jericho. Now, this city was birthed many, many years before this. And it's a city that was run by, let's say, a town, shire, or a council, something similar to that. And they had this vision to plant these seeds, these sycamore tree seeds, many years ago. And we're talking probably 50 or 60 years, because the particular sycamore tree that they planted were very hardy, very long living, but they took a long time to actually grow to a decent height. You know, like a lemon tree takes 10 years or so to fruit. These trees take decades to fruit. And they were planted for shade, for shelter, protection from the wind around the city outskirts, so the city would actually be protected from the elements somewhat. And as people came into town or left town on a long journey, they could actually take the sustainable fruit from these trees as something to give them a bit of sustainability, some health, some, you know, nourishment before they left or when they returned. So that was the reason. But they had no idea that planting this seed 40, 50 years prior would mean that a little bloke named Zacchaeus would be able to use that tree to see Jesus. And when I think about that message, I think about how good God is in planting those seeds through people like us so that a little bloke like Zacchaeus might see Jesus. Would you help us to plant seeds today? Jump on board at sunshine.com.au. Every gift over $2 is tax deductible. Or you can pick up the phone, have a chat with us, 9313-0985. My time is done. Have yourself an awesome afternoon. God bless you. I'll catch you tomorrow for midday. And remember, you are loved more than you will ever know by the one who created you with a plan and a purpose.

It'll clear the bitterness away. It can even set a prisoner free. There is no end to what its power can do.

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1: Hello.
0: Hello. Sorry to interrupt all your Christian music. Beck and I aren't normally here.
1: No, but we're here for a special reason because it is Planting Hope Together.
0: Yes, this is one of our two major annual fundraisers where we're encouraging you to support the mission of our station. And the mission bond of our station, Beck, we have... I would say, when you think about what is Sunshine, I think it's an amalgamation of so many things.
1: Oh, yeah.
0: Hope, encouragement, wholesome, good vibes.
1: Exactly.
0: I'm adding that last one, really.
1: But yeah, this because we want to encourage you. We want to encourage you to invest in people that you may never meet, just like the people who have gone before us have invested in Sunshine so that we are able to have Sunshine Extra, which is 24 hours of Christian music.
0: Yes, there's so much. We've got Sunshine Extra. We obviously have our regular radio station where we have a mix of music, and then we have social media platforms as well. And so the idea is that you can invest in all three, or you know, all three of those types, not just for yourself, mm-hmm. but for other people and for future generations, like your grandkids. You might not have any kids, but
1: yep.
0: there might be some on the books.
1: That's right. We are asking you to plant hope for the future by donating. Everything over $2 is tax deductible. You can do that two ways. The first one is donating online. It is safe and secure at sunshine, sonshine.com.au.
0: Or if you are old school and you'd like to jump on the phone, you can at 9313098. Five. Right now we have Joy Leopard.

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1: Hello, Sunshine family. It's Grace with your traffic update. A crash on Indian Ocean Drive is closed between Old Yanchep Road and Breakwater Drive in Yanchep. Police are on site. Detours are in place. The traffic is slow in the area. And a quick look at your freeway northbound. It's slow at Thomas Road to Rowley Road, Carinup Road to Reed Highway, and further north at Shenton Avenue. The southbound runs busy Hay Street to Mill Point Road and Belia Drive to Anchor Tell Road. Drive safely. That is the latest from Main Roads.

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0: started. 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
1: 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You're with Beck and Asa on Sunshine Extra. 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
1: Yes, exactly. 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I'm sure you have, especially if you're on Sunshine Extra. And we're hoping that if we reach more people, then more people can benefit just like you have.
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0: a Sunshine traffic update.
1: Hello, Sunshine family. It's Grace with your traffic update. A crash on Indian Ocean Drive. It's closed between Old Yanchep Road and Breakwater Drive in Yanchep. The police are on site with a detour in place. Traffic is slow in the area. And a check of your freeway northbound. It's slow at Anchortel Road to Rowley Road, Karen Up Road to Reed Highway, and further north at Shenton Avenue. The southbound runs busy Hay Street to Millpoint Road and Armidale Road to Anchortel Road. Please drive safely. That's the latest from Main Roads.

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1: Hello, Sunshine family. It's Grace with your traffic update. Please be aware of a crash on Indian Ocean Drive. It's closed between Old Yanchep Road and the Breakwater Drive in Yanchep. Police are on site with a detour in place. The traffic is slow in the area. And a quick check of your freeway. Northbound, slow Anketell Road to Rawley Road, Caronup Road to Reid Highway and Shenton Avenue. The southbound runs busy Hay Street to Mill Point Road and Armidale Road to Anketell Road. Drive safely. That's the latest from Main Roads.

0: The Afters on Sunshine Extra. You're with Beck and Asa, and we are planting hope together. This is our major annual fundraiser.
1: That's right. So we are asking you to plant hope with us financially, because there are so many impacts that Sunshine and Sunshine Extra have on the community, not only just mentally, but spiritually as well.
0: Yes, definitely. And especially through Extra. A lot of people find themselves benefiting spiritually from Sunshine, like 98% of you guys. We hope that it strengthens your faith. A lot of people find that it encourages them during difficult times. I know that for sure. When you're going through almost anything difficult, it could be a breakup, it could be work stress, it could be a health issue. It's so nice just to tune into Sunshine.
1: Exactly. And it's feel the presence. Free. And you can turn it on anytime, in your car, at home, because it speaks into homes, into cars, into workplaces. I went into a petrol station the other day and they were playing Sunshine.
0: Were they really?
1: They were.
0: Oh, my goodness. Good on you. Did you do that?
1: No, I didn't. I was like, hey.
0: Where are your bathrooms?
1: This is pretty cool.
0: who's the manager here?
1: And I was like, we like you.
0: Yeah, we do. Exactly. And so we recognize that that's the, I guess, the spiritual impact that it's having on people in Perth and in the world, really, because you can tap into Sunshine Extra from wherever.
1: Exactly. 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

0: Sunshine traffic update.
1: Hello, Sunshine family. It's Grace with your traffic update. Please be aware of a crash on Indian Ocean Drive. It's closed between Old Yanchep Road and the Breakwater Drive in Yanchep. Police are on site with a detour in place. The traffic is slow in the area. And a quick check of your freeway. Northbound, slow Anketell Road to Rooley Road, Caranup Road to Reed Highway and Shenton Avenue. The southbound runs busy Hay Street to Mill Point Road and Armidale Road to Anketell Road. Drive safely. That's the latest from Main Roads.
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0: Hillsong United on Sunshine Extra. You're with Beck and Ace, and we are planting hope together.
1: I am loving being on Sunshine Extra. All this beautiful Christian music just pours straight into your soul.
0: It does feel like like a long worship session at church, where it's like, again, another one, and you think, when's the sermon going to start? And it never does.
1: Worship's my favourite part, hence why I love Sunshine Extra.
0: Yeah, exactly. And don't be asking us to pipe up as the pastor.
1: No.
0: Because that would be, there might be, like, theological errors.
1: Yeah, we try our best.
0: We do try our best. I'm just saying we don't, you know, we haven't studied it.
1: But we also aware you're probably on Sunshine Extra because you like all the music. But this week you get to hear us as well because, as Asa said before, we are planting hope together. This is one of our two major financial fundraisers.
0: Yes, exactly.
1: Of the year.
0: Yeah, and we take donations all the time. We have a big sort of figurative window where we take donations, but we do like to spend a week long, twice a year, encouraging you to invest in Sunshine. Beck, the social return on investment is an interesting angle to look at this.
1: It really is, because every $1 that is invested in Sunshine actually creates $8.70 in social value, which means if you give $100, about $870 of that the community benefits from.
0: Which is great bang for your buck.
1: Sure,
0: so
1: is.
0: If you would like to make a donation, there are two ways you can do it.
1: That's right. You can either jump online, sonshine.com.au. It is safe and secure.
0: Yes, or jump on the phone.
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0: Matt Kenny on Sunshine Extra. You're with Beck and Asa, and we aren't normally in these neck of the woods.
1: No, we're not, but it's a very, very special week because we are planting hope together, because blessed are those who plant trees under whose shade they will never sit.
0: I like that quote. It is a very nice
1: one. It's from the Bible.
0: Is it from the Bible?
1: Yes.
0: Okay. Okay.
1: Yes, it is.
0: Okay. Well, I don't know every verse in the Bible. I know 98%, by the way. But yeah, we're doing it to uplift the community in Perth, fill them with hope, light, encouragement, companionship, all these good things. And we do have so many people who have already donated, so we wanted to say a few thank yous.
1: Yes, we do. A big thank you to Crystal from Butler. Thank you for your donation. Zin from Kudal says, in loving memory of our angel in heaven, Caden. Thank you so much for taking the time to donate.
0: That's nice. Kevin of Canningvale, thank you, Kevin. Chris from South Perth said, God bless Sunshine in everything you do in spreading the word of God through Jesus Christ in word and indeed. Amen.
1: Thank you to everyone who is supporting Sunshine. Mm-hmm. We see you, we love you, and it's because of you that we're able to do what we do and broadcast this beautiful message of hope.
0: Yes. So if you'd like to make a donation, and you can even attach a little comment and we'll read that out, mm-hmm. you can do that by visiting our website at sunshine.com.au.
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1: Hello, Sunshine family. It's Grace with your traffic update. A crash on Indian Ocean Drive. It's closed between Old Yanchep Road and Breakwater Drive in Yanchep. Police are on site with the detour in place. The traffic is slow in the area. Please proceed with caution. The freeway northbound is slow at Anketell Road to Rowley Road, Hutton Street to Reid Highway, and further north at Shenton Avenue. Southbound's busy Hay Street to Mill Point Road, Manning Road and Armadale Road to Anketell Road. Drive safely. That's the latest from Main Roads.
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0: Only the World on Sunshine Extra. You're with Beck and Asa, and we are planting hope together.
1: That's right. This is one of our two annual fundraisers where we're asking you to support the work that Sunshine does, which is planting hope for those in the future who are going to be listening to Sunshine.
0: Yes, we're really proud of the benefits that we are able to spread across the community. So it's not just for you, but it's for your friends, loved ones, and for those born in like 2050.
1: Yeah.
0: E.g. the future.
1: The people you may not know. And you might be thinking, how does my donation help? Well, we've got a little bit of a breakdown for you.
0: Oh, yes. Like a monetary breakdown, you mean, Beck?
1: Yeah.
0: Well, yeah. So, pretty big hefty target, $980,000 this week. And that's just to meet our annual budget, by the way. Mm-hmm. But if you give $33, that allows our radio station to broadcast for 5 minutes.
1: That's right. If you donate $100, you are sponsoring 15 minutes of radio.
0: And if you're thinking, I'd like to do a whole day, well, that will cost $9,600. But whatever your financial capacity is, we're super grateful of, genuinely.
1: Yeah.
0: So whatever, don't let those numbers intimidate you or anything like that. We're just giving you an example of how it supports us practically.
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1: Hi, my name is Lakers Kumaya of the Men After God's Heart. In the devotional Moments Together for Couples, author Dennis Rainey describes how he sets up a puzzle competition for his Sunday school kids divided in three groups. The contents of one puzzle are emptied on the floor and group one immediately goes to work. The group promptly sets up the box top that depicts the picture of the puzzle it is completing. Similarly, group two is set up with their pieces. What group two, however, doesn't know is that the box top is for another puzzle. The third group is given the same puzzle pieces, but it doesn't receive a box top. Usually the kids in the group start to protest, but it quickly reminds them there is to be no talking. Dennis comments on his fascinating observation. Group 1 is somewhat frustrated by not being allowed to talk, but eventually put together their pieces. Group 2 keeps trying to use the picture, but nothing seems to work. And since the kids in this group can't say anything, their frustration level spirals. The group members look at him with pleading eyes. Soon, he sees the wrong box top come flying out of the group. Group 3 is interesting. Because the kids have nothing to guide them, they do their own thing. But eventually, the kids give up and just lie on the floor. What lesson can we learn from this story? Psalm chapter 127 verse 1 admonishes that unless the Lord builds the house, they labor in vain who builds it. As a father, husband, business or community leader, what principles are you building your life on? What blueprints furnish the edifice you're constructing with your family, spouse, employees or volunteers? Do you find yourself in group one where a lack of communion with God or communication with others on your team slow down your pace of success? Or do you relate to group two where you're building, employing the wrong principles or blueprint? Or are you like the kids in group three, ready to give up because you have no guide? Jesus Christ is the chief architect and the master builder. He holds the blueprint to whatever you are attempting to construct. My friend, it's time to stop laboring in vain. Allow him to take the lead in your project now. If you enjoy this message and want to rediscover God's word today, communicate with the one who authored the blueprint and begin to build according to his pattern for your life, family, business, and community. Head to the Men After God's Heart website at www.themag.com.au.
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3: Hello, Sunshine family. It's Grace with your traffic update. A crash on the Kwinana Freeway northbound exit to Leach Highway in Bibra Lakes has the right lane blocked and the traffic heavy on the approach. Please allow for a safe merge if you head past that one. And that crash remains on Indian Ocean Drive and it's closed between Old Yanchep Road and Breakwater Drive in Yanchep. Police are on site with detours in place. The traffic is slow in the area. I'd recommend seeking an alternate route. Drive safely. That's the latest from Main Roads.

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0: One More Day by Sons of Sunday. You're on Sunshine. A lot of S's there.
1: Too many Suns.
0: I can do max 2-3 S's and then I start to fumble.
1: No, yeah, I get that. Understandable. You are with Beck and Asa. We are on Sunshine extra for a change. This is nice.
0: Yeah, but it's for a good reason. We are planting hope together. This is one of two annual fundraisers that we're doing. You might have heard of it last year, the year before. But basically, we're encouraging you to support the mission of Sunshine.
1: Exactly, because nearly half of the audience has no church connection, which makes Sunshine an important missionary platform. And we're assuming because you're listening to Sunshine Extra, which is 100% Christian music, this is something that is very important to you.
0: Yes, exactly. So the idea behind your donation, hopefully, is that you'll see that it's not only for yourself. Like, this is probably one of the most selfless gifts you can give, while also benefiting yourself. Mm-hmm. But we like to think that we can reach so many more people in Perth with the hope and message of Jesus, especially if they've never heard of it.
1: Yeah, it's a very important mission and one that we take very seriously. So we ask for your partnership and your support. It is a pivotal moment right now. Don't put it off. Donate by calling 9313-0985.
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1: Hello, Sunshine family. It's Grace with your traffic update. A crash on the Kwinana Freeway northbound exit to Leach Highway in Bibra Lakes has the right lane blocked and the traffic heavy on the approach. Please allow for a safe merge if you head past that one. And that crash remains on Indian Ocean Drive and it's closed between Old Yanchep Road and Breakwater Drive in Yanchep. Police are on site with detours in place. The traffic is slow in the area. I'd recommend seeking an alternate route. Drive safely. That's the latest from Main Roads.
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0: The afters on Sunshine Extra. You're with Beck and Asa, and it is planting hope together.
1: It is. We are asking you to partner with us to invest in people that you may never meet.
0: Exactly. So that's the heart behind this annual fundraiser that we're doing. A huge reason I think why people listen to Sunshine and enjoy it is because it tackles maybe an element of like loneliness or isolation. Mm. So many people, I think, would you say experience it?
1: Yeah.
0: Even if you do feel, like I read this stat once where it said, people experience loneliness even despite being around like friends and family.
1: Exactly, because they're missing the connection.
0: Yeah, it's like you can... It's not just about being physically next to somebody. You can still feel lonely while being, I don't know, like at a birthday party or something like that, and you're eating fairy bread and you're thinking, I still actually feel deeply lonely. There's something about that. And it's really sad, but it's definitely something that's true.
1: And Sunshine wants to step into that gap. We want to be there for those who are lonely, who don't have anywhere to turn. But we can only do that with your investment, because we are personally benefiting from seeds that have been planted by previous generations. So we want to do that not only for people who are lonely now, but for those that you are yet to meet.
0: Yes, exactly. 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

0: a Sunshine traffic update.
1: Hello, Sunshine family. It's Grace with your traffic update. A crash on the Kwinana Freeway northbound exit to Leach Highway in Bibra Lakes has the right lane blocked and the traffic heavy on the approach. Please allow for a safe merge if you head past that one. And that crash remains on Indian Ocean Drive and it's closed between Old Yanchep Road and Breakwater Drive in Yanchep. Police are on site with detours in place. The traffic is slow in the area. I'd recommend seeking an alternate route. Drive safely. That's the latest from Main Roads.
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6: In this bulletin, the coalition playing down polling, the cost to fix potholes set to blow out, and a busy period for Brisbane Airport. With more, I'm Gareth Stafford. The coalition insists opinion polls only reflect a specific point in time and can't be used to predict the outcome of the next federal election. The Resolve poll shows One Nation has edged out Labor and now leads both major parties on primary votes. Pauline Hanson took first spot for preferred Prime Minister, while 16% of voters nominated Liberal leader Angus Taylor as their preferred choice. The opposition's Adam Violi says the party is committed to winning back the trust of voters.
7: Polls will come, polls will go. They move a lot, particularly in the current environment. We'll keep doing the work to win back that trust of the Australian people.
6: The next election isn't due until May 2028. Experts warn the ongoing trade effects from the Iran war could cause new problems for Australian drivers. The price of bitumen has soared to about $500 more per tonne since the Middle East conflict broke out. There are concerns price and supply issues could lead to more potholes on the roads. The MCG could be set for a major redevelopment, with consultants appointed to investigate options for the stadium's future, including the ageing Shane Warne Stand. A business case examining upgrades to maintain the venue's world-class status is underway, with community consultation to begin soon and completion expected in 2027. Brisbane Airport is expected to see a record number of passengers across June and July as Queenslanders prepare to head overseas. Lachlan Gray reports.
8: Thousands of school kids are set to head off on holidays from this Friday, with the winter break expected to fuel a surge in domestic and international travel. As a result, Brisbane Airport is anticipating 2.3 million passengers to pass through its terminals over the course of a month. A European summer remains highly sought after despite conflict in the Middle East, with around 1,000 Queenslanders travelling to the United Kingdom and mainland Europe every day. Spokesman Peter Doherty says the numbers are staggering.
9: Around about 1,000 Queenslanders a day.
8: But a trip across the ditch remains Brisbane's biggest two-way international market, flights to New Zealand drawing 1.3 million passengers in the past 12 months.
6: Lachlan Gray reporting. Public hearings on the proposed extension of two major coal mining projects in the Upper Hunter will be held on the 16th and 17th of July. The Independent Planning Commission is weighing up Hunter Valley Operations' proposal to continue operations at its north and south open cut mines into the 2040s. Written submissions can be made online. To sport, and Mark Nawakanitawazi is determined not to waste his State of Origin debut on Wednesday night. The Blues winger says he's been told to expect a baptism of fire against the Maroons at the MCG.
10: I've got to make sure I'm, you know, not taking a break or anything like that. But at the same time, soak it all in, because yeah, it's State of Origin. Like, I've grown up watching it, and it's something I've imagined to be being part of, and like now I'm actually here.
6: The Blues are looking to take out the series following their narrow win in Origin 1. That's the latest news and sport. I'm Gareth Stafford.
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13: 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God is my song. And yes, God is my salvation.
12: 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Wholeheartedly connected.

0: Kobe back on Sunshine Extra. You're with Beck and Asa, and we are planting hope together.
1: We sure are. You're not used to hearing us on Sunshine Extra, but surprise!
0: Surprise, you cannot escape us. Tune in to our normal radio station. There we are. We're here. We're on social media. It's kind of too much.
1: But we are doing it because we want to plant hope together for the future. And let's do some thank yous, because a lot of people have already taken the time to support Sunshine financially. Maria from Averley, thank you so much for our first time supporter.
0: Oh yeah, thank you. We do need a little trumpet. We do. Thank you.
1: You're
0: thank
1: welcome.
0: You. You are full of many talents, Beck.
1: I am.
0: Janet from Ridgewood said, thank you for keeping us company day and night with such wonderful presenters, mostly Asa.
1: No, I did not say that.
0: And thank you to all the behind-the-scenes staff who make Sunshine shine like no other station.
1: It's true. There is so much that goes on. You just might hear Sunshine Extra and us having a chat on the radio, but there are so many people behind the scenes that your support helps, you know, continue to put Sunshine out into the community.
0: To shine like no other station, in the words of Janet. Thank you, Janet. That was actually beautifully said. If you would like to make a donation, we are taking them right now. We take them all throughout the year, but right now we have a huge target ahead of us. So we're, encouraging you to do that.
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1: Hello, Sunshine family. It's Grace with your traffic update. A crash on the Kwinana Freeway northbound exit to Leach Highway in Bibra Lakes has the right lane blocked and the traffic heavy on the approach. Please allow for a safe merge if you head past that one. And that crash remains on Indian Ocean Drive and it's closed between Old Yanchep Road and Breakwater Drive in Yanchep. Police are on site with detours in place. The traffic is slow in the area. I'd recommend seeking an alternate route. Drive safely. That's the latest from Main Roads.

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5: I am always in the car. I am like the mum taxi to my nieces and my children. So you guys are always on and we just love it. I love the verses. Just love everything from you guys. So I just put you on randomly and I was trying to seek a Christian channel and you guys just popped up and it's probably been a year and a half that I have been consistent with you guys. I never change it. And if someone changes it, I change it straight back.
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0: Sarah Reeves on Sunshine Extra. You're with Beck and Asa, and we are in this extra space because we have an important
1: message about planting hope together. That's exactly what it means. It means that more people finding hope and hearing about Jesus because of your financial investments.
0: Yes, and we're really proud of what we're doing here at Sunshine. One of the things that we're proud of is that nearly half of the audience that listens to us has no church connection. And so it kind of makes Sunshine very mission-based. And even if you are a Christian, you might not necessarily have a church because you haven't yet found one. You're still doing some church shopping. Mm-hmm. And so I think we do have this unique position where we can reach people and say, like, hey, we can kind of offer a church-like presence for you.
1: Yeah, and we want to get more people listening, which means more people hearing about Jesus and his hope and his love. And you're listening to Sunshine Extra right now, and that is all made possible because of people who have gone before you and planted that seed of hope.
0: Yes. So if you would like others to hear the message of Jesus, not just yourself and your friends and your family, although that's really important, you can make

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1: Hello, Sunshine family. It's Grace with your traffic update. A crash on the Kwinana Freeway northbound exit to Leach Highway in Bibra Lakes has the right lane blocked and the traffic heavy on the approach. Please allow for a safe merge if you head past that one. And that crash remains on Indian Ocean Drive and it's closed between Old Yanchep Road and Breakwater Drive in Yanchep. Police are on site with detours in place. The traffic is slow in the area. I'd recommend seeking an alternate route. Drive safely. That's the latest from Main Roads.

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1: Hello, Sunshine family. It's Grace with your traffic update. A crash on the Kwinana Freeway northbound exit to Leach Highway in Bibra Lakes has the right lane blocked and the traffic heavy on the approach. Please allow for a safe merge if you head past that one. And that crash remains on Indian Ocean Drive and it's closed between Old Yanchep Road and Breakwater Drive in Yanchep. Police are on site with detours in place. The traffic is slow in the area. I'd recommend seeking an alternate route. Drive safely. That's the latest from Main Roads.
2: Is your marriage a covenant or a contract? 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I'm Brett Ryan for Focus on the Family Australia. 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Before signing, both parties want to make sure they don't get the short end of the stick if things go sour. A covenant, however, is an agreement made in trust. It's made by two people who believe each other's promises enough to enter into an agreement that will last a lifetime. Contracts are conditional by nature. If you do your part, I'll do mine. A covenant is an unconditional promise. 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A contract focuses on what one person can get from another, but a covenant is all about how much you're willing to give. That's why solid marriages are covenants, not contracts. 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

0: Brandon Heath on Sunshine Extra. You're with Beck and Asa, and it is one of our major annual fundraisers, Planting Hope Together.
1: That's right. We're asking you to invest in what Sunshine does. And you are listening to Sunshine Extra, which means you are loving the 100% Christian music. So mm-hmm. you could probably appreciate how much Sunshine is helping people grow spiritually.
0: Yes. I mean, we're speaking, literal life into homes, cars, especially on the drive show, even workplaces. We have the owner of like a construction company, I think it is, and he says he always plays Sunshine, and that just, I guess, it changes the atmosphere. You're going to hear drills, but you're also going to hear, you know, Brandon Heath.
1: It does. 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
1: Hello, Sunshine family. It's Grace with your traffic update. A crash on the Kwinana Freeway northbound exit to Leach Highway in Bibra Lakes has the right lane blocked and the traffic heavy on the approach. Please allow for a safe merge if you head past that one. And that crash remains on Indian Ocean Drive and it's closed between Old Yanchep Road and Breakwater Drive in Yanchep. Police are on site with detours in place. The traffic is slow in the area. I'd recommend seeking an alternate route. Drive safely. That's the latest from Main Roads.
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1: Hello, it's a great privilege and honor to share the Word of God once again with you. And you know, I just want to share something that the Lord, as I was in prayer, the Lord put this in my heart. Three words: the flood, the famine, and the fountain. You know, the Lord showed me that in today, as we journey through life in this end times, one of the things that the enemy is doing is flooding the minds and the hearts of the people with his word. There is a war for words. Are you going to listen to the enemy's word, or are you going to listen to God's word? And the enemy is throwing words like blood. That's what God showed me. I can give you some references, but Revelations 12, 11, and then if you go to verse 15, I'll just quickly read verse 15. It says, "So the serpent spewed water out of his mouth like a flood after the woman." So this is what's happening. You need to guard your mind and your heart when this word comes. And one of the things is that you have to frame your mind with the word of God. Think about the word I talked about, flood. So you are being warned. Don't neglect the word of God, because you need to hear the voice of God. That's what will stop this flood coming into you. Because Isaiah 59 verse 19 says, "So shall they fear the name of the Lord from

0: Coming, saith the Lord God, that I will send a famine on the land, not a famine of bread, nor a thirst of water, but of hearing the word of the Lord. There's a real famine for the word of God. Today, we get attracted to all sorts of entertainment, but we don't spend time in the word of God. Jesus said in Matthew 4:4, man shall not live by bread alone, but every word that proceedeth out of the Father's mouth. And I heard once somebody say that when the rubber hits the road, all you need is the word of God. You cannot depend on anything else, because the only thing that gives you hope is the word of God. And so Psalmist said, Lord, my hope is in your word. So in the last days, you need to get to that word of God. And I have a saying that I say to people, frame your mind with the word of God. You know, you're going to have your mind filled with the word of God so that your heart is filled with the word. And so get to that fountain where God's word flow. Get to a place where they teach you the word. Get to a place where they ground you in the word and stay in the word. So that's my advice. Walk in the word of God until we meet again.
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1: 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But if we are living in the light as God is in the light, then we have fellowship with each other, and the blood of Jesus, his Son, cleanses us from all sin.
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6: 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I love Beck and Asa listening to the kids as they drive home and they make me crack up, you know, like, and then you had the doctor on this morning and yes, just in your everyday life gives you a bit of encouragement. And like, I like some of the songs. 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So I like all that as well. So it's good.
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1: My wife and I have recently been travelling around Tasmania, and one of her fascinations is old churches. Every couple of kilometres, she would say, "Mark, quick, stop the car. I need to take a photo of that old church." She loves the majesty of them. She imagines what used to happen in them. And at one point she said to me, "Isn't it sad that all these old churches no longer have people in them?" And I thought about that for a while and I thought, maybe it's sad, maybe it's not. Maybe in fact the people that were once meeting in those churches have moved on to different expressions. So often today, churches meet in warehouses and schools and old factories. As the church, we find a way together. We find a way to meet and be with each other. Some of those old churches in Tassie are now houses or restaurants or other useful buildings. But the people aren't there. The people have gone on to different, renewed expressions of faith. It reminds me a little bit of 1 Thessalonians chapter 5. "Always be joyful. Never stop praying. Be thankful in all circumstances, for this is God's will for you who belong to Christ Jesus." Your faith is not defined by the building that you're meeting. It's defined by your relationship with God. It's defined by that beautiful, sweet sense that we have when you pray with others, when you sing, when we gather. Can I encourage you? Maybe you've stopped going to church during this season. Maybe it's time to get back, to remember what's most important, the people and the gathering. God bless.
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3: 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Is there a will? Where is the will? 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Do I need to get a grant? It is distressing when someone close to you passes away. That's when you need someone knowledgeable, caring, patient, and empathetic.

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5: 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It is Planning Hope Together. 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
6: Yeah, why not? 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

0: a Sunshine traffic update.
1: Good morning, family. We have emergency works on Lord Street northbound at Walcott Street in Mount Lawley. The left turning lane is closed by Water Corp, so be aware and drive with caution if heading past there. We'll head to the freeways. The Mitchell Freeway southbound is under speed at Warwick Road and Reed Highway merges. The Kwinana Freeway northbound is busy at Thomas Road to Rowley Road. The Grand Farmer Freeway has no delays and the Northbridge Tunnel is moving well in both directions. Drive safely, and that's the latest from Main Roads.
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Only then I understood that even in the ruthless pain, there's a river.

0: You are on Sunshine Extra, and so are we. It's Leah and Dan.
1: Good morning.
0: We're not normally here. Good morning. That was a little Steph Schuttler. Probably nailed that name, tell you that much. Valley of Worship, beautiful song. Guys, great to be with you this morning. It is our end of financial year appeal. It is planting hope together.
1: That's right.
0: What we want to do with you guys. And actually, you know what? We need your help to do it.
1: We do.
0: Because we can't do it alone.
1: No, and you're able to listen to Sunshine Extra right now thanks to the belief and financial support of so many others who have come decades even before.
0: Oh.
1: So we've been going for 38 years.
0: Yeah.
1: And 30 years before that,
0: oh, wow,
1: there were people praying for a station like Sunshine.
0: You and I aren't even 38 years old.
1: No, we are not.
0: Like, not even close.
1: Mm-mm.
0: Like, not even anywhere near 38.
1: Ease up.
0: I mean, we're a little bit close to 38. But, hey, the fact that for our whole lifetime, Sunshine has been available is amazing.
1: And we want that, obviously, in the future for our kids and our kids' kids.
0: Correct.
1: And so we need your help to
0: And their children. Yes.
1: And we bless them.
0: And their children.
1: That's right. But we need your help to do that, and not only just to stay on the air, but to continue to expand our mission field, as it were, because 45% of our audience identify as non-churchgoers.
0: Yeah.
1: I would say they're not Christian. And so we want to continue to broadcast the message of hope to them, and we need your help. So jump on board.
0: We do. 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Plant some seeds today that are going to grow into hope tomorrow.
1: That's right.
0: Okay, here's some Switchfoot. You're on Sunshine Extra with Leah and Dan. Just for

0: Sunshine Traffic Update.
1: Good morning, family. We have emergency works on Lord Street northbound at Walcott Street in Mount Lawley. The left turning lane is closed by Watercorp, so be aware and drive with caution if heading past there. We'll go to the freeways now. The Mitchell Freeway southbound is under speed at Burns Beach Road and Whitfords Avenue to Reed Highway. Northbound is busy at Mortimer Road to Rowley Road. The Grand Farmer Freeway has no delays and the Northbridge Tunnel is moving well in both directions. Drive safely, and that's the latest from Main Roads.
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1: A Sunshine traffic update.
2: Good morning, family. We have emergency works on Lord Street, northbound at Walcott Street in Mount Lawley. The left turning lane is closed by water cops, so be aware and drive with caution if heading that way. To the freeway, southbound is under speed at Burns Beach Road and Whitfords Avenue to Reed Highway. Northbound is busy at Mortimer Road to Rowley Road. The Grand Farmer Freeway has no delays, and the Northbridge Tunnel is moving well in both directions. Drive safely, and that's the latest from Main Roads.
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1: I don't know how to say her last name, but that's Francesca.
0: Barastelli.
1: Free She's to wonderful. Be me. You are on Sunshine Extra. And you're not in the wrong spot. We are.
0: This yes. is
1: the
0: thing.
1: We're not normally
0: hey,
1: here.
0: It's Leah and Dan.
1: From The Breakfast.
0: Yeah, Breakfast on Sunshine FM. You're yes. listening to Sunshine Extra, so yeah. don't worry. You don't need to switch over.
1: Don't change that dial.
0: But we're coming to say hey
1: yeah.
0: this week
1: yes.
0: because it's a very special week, Planting Hope Together, mm-hmm. our end of financial year appeal.
1: Yep.
0: And we are a community broadcaster, which yep. means we exactly. do rely on listeners.
1: 100%. Not 100% of our funding, but 100% we do rely on you guys.
0: That's
1: you
0: right.
1: know what? Let me liken this to a church, right?
0: Mm-hmm.
1: You guys probably go to a church that has some sort of offering during the year
0: mm-hmm.
1: for the generations, right?
0: Mm-hmm.
1: You want to take care of the future generations today.
0: Yeah.
1: This is no different to what
0: like
1: we're
0: doing.
1: Like
0: a legacy
1: today.
0: Leaving.
1: It's a legacy leaving thing. So basically, we're all in a chain. We all play a part. And today is your part.
0: Mm.
1: So this week is your opportunity to give so that people ahead of us have the opportunities we didn't have.
0: Yeah, that's right.
1: So and that's the cool part.
0: Yes, exactly. And if Sunshine has played a big part in your life or made
1: yeah.
0: a difference in some small way,
1: mm-hmm.
0: then now is your time to pay it forward.
1: Absolutely. So jump on the website, sunshinewithano.com.au, or give us a call, 9313-0985. Have a chat. 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
0: mm-hmm.
1: you. And they want to hear your story. They want to hear what you love about Sunshine Extra, why you listen to Sunshine Extra.
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0: Yes.
1: We want to know.
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1: 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So get on the phones, get on the website, let us know. 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

0: a Sunshine traffic update.
1: Good morning, family. We still have those emergency works on Lord Street, northbound at Walcott Street, Mount Lawley. The left turning lane is closed by Water Corp, so be aware and drive with caution if heading that way. We'll head to the freeways now. Southbound is under speed at Burns Beach Road and Whitfords Avenue to Reader Highway. Northbound is busy at Mortimer Road to Rowley Road. The Grand Farmer Freeway has no delays, and the North Bridge Tunnel is moving well in both directions. Drive safely, and that's the latest from Main Roads.
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3: Planning hope together.
4: That's right. 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
3: Absolutely. 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
4: I mean, $2 or more, yes, is tax deductible.
3: $5.
4: Excellent.
3: $100.
4: Yes.
3: $10,000. We don't mind. We do not mind.
4: We will happily receive.
3: Everything goes towards continuing the mission that is sharing the positive message of Jesus Christ with the city of Perth and beyond.
4: That's right.
3: It's that
4: and
3: simple.
4: Just 3 years ago, I believe our listenership each month was around 225,000 people in the city. And that's grown to now over 350,000. And it's all because of the generosity
3: of
4: people like you. So
3: all
4: thank
3: because
4: you.
3: Of you guys and the Lord. And we want to push that to 500,000.
4: That's our goal by 2030.
3: That's crazy. You know
4: Isn't
3: what?
4: It? That's only
3: 2030,
4: a few years away.
3: 2030, we'll get there before. I feel it.
4: Yeah.
3: You know what? I'm going to say pretty soon.
4: With God's grace.
3: With God's grace and your help, you can help us get there. 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Here's some

0: 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Good morning, everybody.
1: Good morning.
0: It is Leah and Dan. You might know us from Sunshine FM, but we're here with you on Sunshine Extra this week because it's our end of financial year appeal. We're planning hope together.
1: That's right. This is day two, and we are really rallying the troops. This is where we band together as a community and a family, and we invest and sow financially because we are a community broadcaster. Mm-hmm.
0: What does that mean, Leah? What does that mean?
1: So we're a listener-supported station, so we operate very differently to a commercial radio station.
0: Yes.
1: And so we operate on regular weekly and monthly giving.
0: Yeah. We're not controlled by the man. That's what it means.
1: We're not. No, the man above.
0: We're controlled by
1: you get
0: the
1: what I mean?
0: Man.
1: Yeah, but twice a year. Yeah, we run on air appeals that help us bridge the funding gap and meet our budget. Mm-hmm, and it helps us stay on the airwaves and also continue to reach more and more people.
0: Absolutely. It's that simple. It's that simple. And we need your help to do that. And you can do that in two ways. You can jump on our website, sunshinewithano.com.au, or you can give us a call, 9313-0985. Someone's in the phone room, ready
1: right
0: to take your
1: now.
0: Call,
1: yeah.
0: Wanting to have a chat, find out why you love Sunshine Extra, what you love about us, what you don't love about us, and why you keep listening and why you would want to get behind us and support us.
1: Yes, and so for someone else to hear. They might not have been reached yet
0: absolutely.
1: By the love of Jesus.
0: Absolutely.
1: And so we wanted to continue broadcasting the message of hope.
0: Is it Hebrews that says, how are they going to know if they don't hear?
1: Look at you, Dan.
0: Is it Hebrews?
1: I don't know.
0: It's somewhere in the Bible.
1: Love that.
0: I never remember where it is. I think it's Hebrews. It says, how is someone going to know or believe if they've never heard?
1: That's
0: well,
1: right.
0: How are they going to hear if we're not here?
1: That's exactly it,
0: See?
1: Dan.
0: 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Here's some Brandon Heath.

0: Sunshine Traffic Update.
1: Good morning, family. We have emergency work still on Lord Street, northbound at Walcott Street in Mount Lawley. The left turning lane is closed by Water Corp, so be aware and drive with caution if heading past that way. We'll go to the freeway. Southbound is under speed at Burns Beach Road and Whitfords Avenue to Reed Highway. Northbound is busy at Thomas Road to Rowley Road and South Street to Leach Highway. The Grand Farmer Freeway has no delays and the Northbridge Tunnel is moving well in both directions. Drive safely, and that's the latest from Main Roads.
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1: Good morning, family. We have a truck breakdown on the Great Eastern Highway westbound at Farrell Road in Midvale. The left lane is blocked. Traffic is on approach, so please allow for a safe merge if heading that way. We also have emergency works at Lord Street, northbound at Walcott Street in Mount Lawley. The left turning lane is closed by watercops, so be aware and drive with caution as well. Drive safely, and that's the latest from Main Roads.
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0: The Long Way There by Natalie Lane. You're on Sunshine Extra with Leah and Dan. We're hanging out for breakfast this week because it's a very exciting, important week. It is our end of financial year appeal.
1: Yes.
0: Planning Hope Together. I'm sure you've heard about it by now.
1: No doubt.
0: So what you need to do is get on
1: the website. So what you want to do is open up a new tab.
0: Yep. All right. Fresh one.
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1: A Sunshine Traffic Update.
2: Good morning, family. The truck breakdown on the Great Eastern Highway westbound at Farrell Road in Midvale has cleared. Traffic remains heavy on approach, so please merge safely if heading that way. We still have those emergency works on Lord Street northbound at Walcott Street and Mount Lawley. The left turning lane is closed by Water Corp, so please be aware and drive with caution if heading that way. Drive safely, and that's the latest from Main Roads.

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0: All About Jesus right there. Taya.
1: Sorry. She hasn't finished.
0: She's not done.
1: Just give her a sec. Oh, she's stunning. Isn't that beautiful?
0: What a voice. Mm-hmm. What a voice. And what a double play. We're about to play Brooke Fraser. Which is kind of like the grown-up Taya.
1: Yes.
0: You know what I mean? And that's the beautiful thing about Sunshine Extra. Oh, hi. We're Dan and Leah, by the way.
1: Yes, good morning.
0: You might know us from Sunshine FM Breakfast.
1: Mm-hmm.
0: But we're hanging out with you because it's our end of financial year appeal.
1: That's right.
0: Planning Hope Together. And as I was saying, that's the beautiful thing about Sunshine Extra. 100% Christian music. Mm-hmm. And there is some incredible Christmas?
1: Christmas songs at Christmas
0: Christian
1: time.
0: Songs.
1: Yeah.
0: And straight up praise and worship music that we wouldn't normally play on FM.
1: No,
0: but on Sunshine Extra, that's where you go for that. And that's the beauty of it, including people like Taya and Brooke.
1: That's so true.
0: Love it.
1: And then on Sunshine FM, we play music, Christian music, that
0: yes.
1: you're not going to hear on any other radio station.
0: Absolutely
1: available
0: not.
1: Here in
0: mm-hmm,
1: Perth.
0: Mm-hmm.
1: And we want to continue to be able to offer yeah. that to our city.
0: Because at the end of the day, Sunshine itself is a ministry trying to reach the lost.
1: That's right.
0: It's actually not really a resource for Christians. It's actually a resource for Christians to use to reach people.
1: Mm.
0: Like, we're not actually here to strengthen anyone's, you know, Bible-based knowledge.
1: Yeah.
0: We're here to actually reach people for the gospel.
1: Yeah, we're
0: so
1: very
0: people
1: missional.
0: Who have never understood yeah. who it is and who God and who Jesus is, that's actually the goal for us.
1: Yes.
0: Is to reach the lost.
1: Certainly.
0: Yes. And also, at the end of the day, we do get to play some great music for you guys, and you get to enjoy it, and you get to hear all our great guests and all of those things that are nice add-ons. But at the end of the day, we're here to reach people.
1: That's right. And so if you want to join us on our mission, why don't you jump on our website right now, sunshine.com.au, or you can give us a call, 9313-0985.

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1: Good morning, family. We have emergency works on Lord Street, northbound at Walcott Street and Mount Lawley. The left turning lane is closed by Watercorp, so be aware and drive with caution if heading that way. To the freeway, southbound is under speed at Whiffords Avenue to Arundale Road and Stevenson Avenue to Vincent Street. Northbound is busy at Thomas Road to Rowley Road and Farrington Road to Cranford Avenue. The Grand Farmer Freeway has no delays and the Northbridge Tunnel is moving well in both directions. Drive safely, and that's the latest from Main Roads.
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0: can't lose.
1: Jordan Feliz, can't lose right there. You're on Sunshine Extra with Leah and Dan. Very special to be here. Thanks
2: Good
1: for
2: morning.
1: Having us. Sorry for invading Sunshine Extra for the week because it is our end of financial year appeal. Plant and hope.
2: Yes,
1: together.
2: That's right. And it's day two. We're only going to be here for this week, so don't worry.
1: Yeah,
2: we'll
1: that's
2: get back
1: true.
2: Into the music very
1: Sorry
2: soon.
1: Sorry for the people who really enjoy not having to listen to us talk.
2: Yeah, that's very
1: but
2: fair.
1: But we got to tell you about our appeal.
2: Yes,
1: yeah,
2: because we are
1: important.
2: A community broadcaster, yep. which means we do rely on our listeners for support and
1: yep.
2: our funding.
1: Yep.
2: And so this is one of our two major on-air yep. appeals that we run each year.
1: Mm-hmm.
2: And our whole goal is to continue to broadcast the message of hope to the people in this city and beyond because
1: yeah.
2: we're now available online.
1: Crazy.
2: Right? And the app.
1: Crazy. Yeah. And we do all kinds of things. We do some really fun things like bring bands to Perth.
2: We do.
1: And you know what's a band that we've brought to Perth in the past?
2: Mm-hmm.
1: Four King and Country.
2: Our favourite.
1: That was the best. We had a lot of fun. And they are awesome dudes. And you know what? I reckon they're going to come back pretty soon.
2: Surely.
1: I have a sneaking suspicion.
2: They want to come home.
1: I don't have any information.
2: Back to the homeland.
1: I don't have any information
2: oh, really?
1: On this, but I might. But
2: do you really?
1: I might.
2: Oh my goodness.
1: I might
2: I can't
1: have
2: believe you're
1: some information
2: leaking this.
1: That it might happen.
2: Right now on Sunshine Extra.
1: Maybe. We'll see.
2: You heard it first.
1: We'll see. That's what I heard. I mean, but I didn't hear anything.
2: No.
1: But I heard. If you know what I mean.
2: He's winking at me.
1: Here's Burn the Ships for King and Country. Enjoy that while you jump on the website sunshine.com.au to give safely and securely today. Or you can give us a call 9313-0985. We cannot do this and we cannot bring people like for King and Country or We Are Messengers or The Everywhere Tour
2: mm-hmm.
1: or Forest Frank one day. Who
2: Whoa,
1: knows? To Perth without your support. Get on the website. Get on the phone. Here's for King and Country.